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2: Oh, I love that song by Aditya Rikari, Sahiba. It's got that tune and it's quite original and nice. 8:25 ho chuke hain by the studio clock. Radio Masti 24/7 live par chal raha hai the morning show. But before we go on with our next update, let's take the traffic ka update. A vehicle breakdown aapko milega on PIE is waqt agar aap ja rahe hain towards Changi after Lonely Road, avoid kare lane before. Heavy traffic ki khabar hai on PIE towards Changi and TPE exit. Aur vehicle breakdown ki khabar on PIE towards Chaki after Ingenieur Avenue, so avoid Kare Lane number 1. Coming up next is from soundtrack of Nadaniya, and of course, uske baad main wapas se hazir hoti hoon with the weather update on Radio Masti 24/7 Live. Good morning.

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Planning photos to planning outfits, AI is making everyday life just a little more organized and definitely making us super duper lazy. That is 110% sure. मेरी मस्ती 24/7 live पर तेरे मेरे बीच में क्या है? Wardrobe and AI. Good morning.

Wow, that was Samsung to wrap up with Radio Masin 547 Live पर. Yes, morning show पे आप बिल्कुल बने रहे अंतरा के साथ. सुबह 7 बजे से अब बजने वाले हैं घड़ी में 10, just in a few minutes. उसके बाद आएगा of course हमारा 1 घंटे का break. We all will take a little bit of breather music cafe के साथ, and of course हमारी आरजे मुग्धा, finally she is gonna be back. मुग्धा की तबीयत जो है पिछले हफ्ते थोड़ी सी नासाज रही है, so she is gonna be back with Masti Hangout, and I will be back again this evening. Yes, Masti Voice, aapki choice lekar. So I'll see you there. You have a great and fantastic day ahead. A kafi productive. I know long weekend ke baad it's a little bit difficult, but hang on tight. We all can do it and get through it all together. Right? 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Bye bye and take care.

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After she has left us, people still say that they remember what she said to them and how she treated them. And that is so very important. And this is exactly what we always talk about on radio, right? Because gaane sirf gaane nahi hai yaar, ye emotions hai hamare. And there are times jab hum koi baat express nahi kar pate na, ye gaane hamare liye wo cheez kar jate hain. So it's such a big thing, right? Emotional ho gayi main mummy ki baat sunte hi sochte hi. Chaliye traffic update lete hain farafat se. Vehicle breakdown aapko is waqt milega on AYE towards Ithwas after Lower Delta Road. Ek accident ki khabar hai on Temasek Avenue towards Raffles Boulevard after Raffles Avenue. Avoid kare lane number 2. Aur heavy traffic aapko milega on BKE towards Woodlands between Woodlands Road and SLE. So ये था इस घंटे का ट्रैफिक का अपडेट. अब नेक्स्ट थोड़ा सा पंप अप द बीट किया जाए वापस से, और उसके बाद बिकॉज मम्मियों की बात हुई है, सो लेट मी टेल यू व्हाट यू कैन डू रियली रियली स्पेशल फॉर योर मदर दिस मदर्स डे. या इट्स कमिंग अप वेरी वेरी सून.

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